0: with Ryder and Lisa.
1: The other day I was like, what are these random charges? Oh my gosh, somebody is like slowly taking money out of my bank account, like $3 at a time. This is unacceptable. Yeah, it was a vending machine that I was frequently using. When you call the bank and you're like, what is this? And they're like, it looks like you had a crunchy bar. Never mind, I gotta go.

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1: Aaron, what are you a snob about?
2: Okay, so I like my pens to be like gel and very smooth. I hate when you have to like rewrite stuff. It drives me up the wall. And I worked at Staples for like 4 years, so.
3: You know a thing or two about quality pens.
4: Standards.
2: Unfortunately, that's like one of my talents there, so.
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2: Yeah, the people buying the bulk 50 packs of pens, I'm like, oh, you can do so much better at your office.

0: 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British Cars at Irish Bars rolls into Regina this Sunday. Check out the stunning lineup of British-made rides while taking in the atmosphere downtown at O'Hanlon's Irish Pub. It's free to attend, perfect for car lovers, and a great way to kick off your weekend in the Queen City.
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1: I'll tell you one thing, Colin Broom's a scam. Bought that online because it was sponsored on my timeline.
0: Oh, that's what it's supposed to do.
1: No, I meant that as in like a thumbs down sound. Oh. That wasn't a sound effect of what it does to my guts.
0: Oh, I was going
1: to
0: say it's working perfect then.
2: Let's go. Let's kick off the night. After work, after hours.
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0: I love crib, and every time I go to play, I'm like, how many cards do I get?
1: Does your voice crack like that when you're asking it?
0: Yeah, I was my inner dialogue.
1: Your inner dialogue sounds like an 11-year-old boy going through puberty.
0: Everyone's does.
1: Okay, I don't think so. Mine sounds like Jessica Rabbit.
0: It doesn't surprise me at all that you think that.

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1: Ryder has a target on his back. There's something about Ryder in the crowd at a comedy show. He always gets picked on. It's actually kind of hilarious, to be honest.
2: So I'm sitting there and he's like, hey, what do you do? And I was like, oh, here we go.
1: Oh, God, you should have lied. You should have lied about what you do.
2: Yeah.
1: Say something boring.
2: Super boring, right?
1: Say you're an accountant. No offense to accountants listening.
2: Yeah.
1: You're good people.
2: Very needed.
1: Let's be real.
2: My father was an accountant.
1: Yeah, it's boring, though.
2: I'm going to tell him what you said.
1: Go for it.
2: He'll probably say something back that's super boring.
3: It's the vibe. It's going to be lit tonight. Play at night with Ryder and Lisa. On

0: 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British Cars at Irish Bars rolls into Regina this Sunday. 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It's free to attend, perfect for car lovers, and a great way to kick off your weekend in the Queen City.
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0: Christine says, my dad drinks a 4 liter of milk a day.
1: So does my dad.
0: A 4 liter.
1: Yeah. My mom would get so mad, especially if she, like, every once in a while she'd get chocolate milk.
0: Oh, those are big days.
1: Gone. It'd be gone in an hour.
0: Yeah.
1: And she'd get so mad at us because she just bought it.
0: It's
1: even
0: true.
1: Though she didn't drink it, she was just mad that we had already gone through everything.
0: So what'd you buy it for?
1: Yeah. Don't buy it then. We're excited. We like chocolate milk.

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1: 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And this year's lineup is absolutely stacked with Lainey Wilson, Riley Green, and Creed headlining the annual music festival in Craven. Grab your tickets and camping now. Chrome, classics, and cold pints. British Cars at Irish Bars rolls into Regina this Sunday. 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It's free to attend, perfect for car lovers, and a great way to kick off your weekend in the Queen City.
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0: proud you were of your bike lock. Like, I remember mine was pink and glittery, and I loved it. Like, when I would be tying up my bike at school, I was like, looking around like, who's checking this out right now? Like, look at this bike.
1: The answer was nobody. I'm glad. I'm actually proud of you. You've called it a bike almost every time. You got in this weird stage over the last couple of years where you only referred to them as bicycles.
0: Well, they're also a bicycle.
1: I know, but it just sounds like...
0: lame?
1: You're from a 1940s movie. Like, oh, you should jump on the bicycle.
2: Here we go again, buddy. 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
1: Somebody brought in a Kirkland massive bag of these like chocolate covered mini marshmallow crispy. 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
1: This listener said that she went into a tire shop yesterday and the guy she was dealing with was really cute.
2: Yeah.
1: And she's curious if she should shoot her shot. Should she call the shop and ask him if he's single, if he wants to go out, if he was interested? Should she show up? Should she just move on with her life? So what are your thoughts on this?
2: Well, I'd be a little bit worried that she'd get the wrong guy if she just called. And then like some 63-year-old dude named Randy shows up for the date. You know what I mean?
1: He's got a ponytail. He's been wearing the same jean jacket since 1997.
2: Owns a couple snakes.

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1: 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Roster is set, the team is ready. 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
9: 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But for SJHL teams and some hopeful young players, it's one of the most exciting times of the year. 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
1: 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And this year's lineup is absolutely stacked with Lainey Wilson, Riley Green, and Creed headlining the annual music festival in Craven. 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Chrome, classics, and cold pints. British Cars at Irish Bars rolls into Regina this Sunday. Check out the stunning lineup of British-made rides while taking in the atmosphere downtown at O'Hanlon's Irish Pub. It's free to attend, perfect for car lovers, and a great way to kick off your weekend in the Queen City.
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0: 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British Cars at Irish Bars rolls into Regina this Sunday. 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It's free to attend, perfect for car lovers, and a great way to kick off your weekend in the Queen City.
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0: 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And this year's lineup is absolutely stacked with Lainey Wilson, Riley Green, and Creed headlining the annual music festival in Craven. 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British Cars at Irish Bars rolls into Regina this Sunday. 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It's free to attend, perfect for car lovers, and a great way to kick off your weekend in the Queen City.
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1: Headlines.
2: White City residents are seeing a change at Town Hall. Municipal officials have announced that Town Manager Rodney Audette has been placed on leave pending further notice. The town says the move is temporary and cautions against drawing conclusions, noting no findings have been made regarding the situation. Officials have not provided further information. A proposed review of Saskatchewan's coal refurbishment strategy has failed to gain support. The Public Accounts Committee rejected an NDP motion that would have asked the provincial auditor to investigate rising cost estimates connected to the plan. Supporters argued an independent examination would provide clarity for taxpayers, while government members said the issue had already been debated and falls under existing audit oversight. A debate is brewing over Regina's Writer-in-Residence program. The Canadian Taxpayer Federation is calling on the Regina Public Library to end the initiative, arguing public funds should not support established authors' personal projects. The library says more than 200 people access the service annually and notes a recent drop in consultations was linked to a temporary gap between resident writers. Fresh food is on the way for families staying at Sophia House in Regina. The shelter has secured more than $10,000 from an anonymous donor to fund regular deliveries of Reach Good Food boxes through the end of the year. The program begins with 80 boxes and continues with biweekly deliveries. Shelter officials say reliable access to food reduces stress for residents and helps them concentrate on recovery, employment, housing, and long-term stability. You can find more local news online at sasktoday.ca.
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4: Good morning, I'm Craig Reed. In baseball, Frankie Giacalone homered and Brand Spencer fanned seven batters as the Regina Red Sox dropped a 6-1 decision to the visiting Medicine Hat Mavericks. The Red Sox take on the Beavers in Weyburn tonight at 7:05. Meanwhile, the Moose Jaw Miller Express fell 7-4 in Saskatoon. The Miller Express hosts Medicine Hat tonight. Game time 6:45 at Roswells Park. In other action, Weyburn beat Swift Current 16-13. Sylvan Lake knocked off Energy City 8-7. Lethbridge down Fort McMurray 12-4. And Okotoks hammered Brooks 17-2. Six Blue Jay pitchers combined for a four-hitter as Toronto avoided a sweep and snapped a four-game losing skid with a 7-2 win over the Braves in Atlanta. Seth Jarvis scored on the power play in overtime to lift the Carolina Hurricanes to a 4-3 win over the Vegas Golden Knights in Game 2 of the Stanley Cup Final. The best-of-seven championship series now shifts to Nevada, all even at a game apiece. And Jose Maltos Diaz's 17-yard field goal earned the Montreal Alouettes a 30-27 overtime win over the Hamilton Tiger Cats to kick off the CFL regular season. And that's your sports. Get the latest on your team delivered right to your phone with the Sports Cage Insider Report. 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
2: I saw a Facebook friend asking where she can get a piggy bank here in town, and I don't know the answer to that. You really don't see piggy banks much anymore, which is too bad because, I mean, they were awesome. I mean, it's because people don't really carry cash or have change much anymore. But when you had a full piggy bank and you rolled the money and took it into the bank, what a feeling. You know what? The better feeling was when you didn't have to do that, though, and you would just go into a bank that had one of those counters and you just dump all your change into the counter and then it counts it for you. Although if you don't bank at that bank, they take a big percentage, whatever. Worth it because rolling took forever. But you know what I was thinking? You know what piggy bank should have now? If this isn't a thing, no one steal it from me. This could be a really good idea. But a piggy bank that has a square on it so you can tap it. And that's how you give a kid or whoever money towards their piggy bank. That's a good idea, isn't it? I think it is, yeah.
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1: So I don't know if you do this, but when I put a destination into Apple Maps and it says to me, you're going to arrive in 11 minutes, I think, no, you're wrong, Apple Maps. I'm going to arrive in 9 or 10 minutes. And then I always arrive in 11 minutes. But then last night, I'm heading to my buddy's place in the East End, and I forgot how to get there, so I put it in my Apple Maps. And as I'm getting closer to his house, it's telling me to go one way. And I'm thinking, no. I think if I turn right here, it's a little bit of a shortcut. I'll get there quicker, and I will outsmart the Maps app. So I did that. I turned. I'm like, yeah, this is stupid Apple Maps. 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So Apple Maps was, in fact, correct with the route.

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1: You like taking your partner's vehicle? I don't. And here's why. And she's going to hate that I'm probably even bringing this up, but she's not listening this early, so it doesn't matter. Hopefully she doesn't listen to the podcast. She probably will. Anyway, I don't like taking her vehicle, and I did yesterday, because her vehicle is like you're getting into a dumpster. Like, how do you have so much garbage and just crap in here? I'm very particular, I will admit that. And when you get in my vehicle, there's nothing in there that doesn't belong in there. And like, there's nothing outside of the middle console, the glove compartment. There are some grocery bags in the back, but other than that, spick and span. Hers? Oh boy. Not the case at all. I think to myself, when was the last time this was cleaned? I bet if I went through here, I could find some Radio Shack or HMV receipts.
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2: White City residents are seeing a change at Town Hall. Municipal officials have announced that Town Manager Rodney Audette has been placed on leave pending further notice. The town says the move is temporary and cautions against drawing conclusions, noting no findings have been made regarding the situation. Officials have not provided further information. A proposed review of Saskatchewan's coal refurbishment strategy has failed to gain support. The Public Accounts Committee rejected an NDP motion that would have asked the provincial auditor to investigate rising cost estimates connected to the plan. Supporters argued an independent examination would provide clarity for taxpayers, while government members said the issue had already been debated and falls under existing audit oversight. A debate is brewing over Regina's Writer-in-Residence program. The Canadian Taxpayer Federation is calling on the Regina Public Library to end the initiative, arguing public funds should not support established authors' personal projects. The library says more than 200 people access the service annually and notes a recent drop in consultations was linked to a temporary gap between resident writers. Fresh food is on the way for families staying at Sophia House in Regina. The shelter has secured more than $10,000 from an anonymous donor to fund regular deliveries of Reach Good Food boxes through the end of the year. The program begins with 80 boxes and continues with biweekly deliveries. Shelter officials say reliable access to food reduces stress for residents and helps them concentrate on recovery, employment, housing, and long-term stability. You can find more local news online at sasktoday.ca.
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3: Good morning, I'm Craig Reed. In baseball, Frankie Giacalone homered and Brant Spencer fanned seven batters as the Regina Red Sox dropped a 6-1 decision to the visiting Medicine Hat Mavericks. The Red Sox take on the Beavers in Weyburn tonight at 7:05. Meanwhile, the Moose Jaw Miller Express fell 7-4 in Saskatoon. The Miller Express hosts Medicine Hat tonight. Game time 6:45 at Roswells Park. In other action, Weyburn beat Swift Current 16-13. Sylvan Lake knocked off Energy City 8-7, Lethbridge down Fort McMurray 12-4, and Okotoks hammered Brooks 17-2. Six Blue Jay pitchers combined for a four-hitter as Toronto avoided a sweep and snapped a four-game losing skid with a 7-2 win over the Braves in Atlanta. Seth Jarvis scored on the power play in overtime to lift the Carolina Hurricanes to a 4-3 win over the Vegas Golden Knights in Game 2 of the Stanley Cup Final. The best-of-seven championship series now shifts to Nevada, all even at a game apiece. And Jose Maltos Diaz's 17-yard field goal earned the Montreal Alouettes a 30-27 overtime win over the Hamilton Tiger Cats to kick off the CFL regular season. And that's your sports. 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
2: There is this theory that if a flight attendant says these three words to you, they're maybe flirting with you. So here it is. Instead of a crew member, when you're deplaning, saying take care or have a good day, if they say see you later, it often means they have a crush on you and they're interested in more than just, you know, giving you pretzels and some tomato juice, if you know what I'm saying. So listen next time. If a flight attendant says that to you, you'll be turned back. Okay. Is it flirting, though? I mean, let's try it out. Hey. See you later. I mean, yeah, it sounds flirty and sexy when you play that music, but I mean, literally anything can sound flirty and sexy when you play that music. Pennzoil Platinum Engine Oil.

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11: Rain expected throughout the weekend. We got a chance of rain today, tonight, tomorrow and Sunday. 26 for a high today. 26 tomorrow, 24 on Sunday, and down to 18 on Monday.
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2: Is your wife, girlfriend, partner like mine? I feel like, I don't want to generalize, but a lot of gals are like this. So, my wife and I had something to go to yesterday, and it was something that I did not want to be late for, and most of the time, I am waiting for her to get ready. Brad Paisley's song, Waiting on a Woman, very accurate, all right? So anyway, I say to her, you need to pick something out, like the night before, to wear. Because if you don't, you're going to go through your closet, take this out, try it on, don't like it, take this out, try it. The process is painful, man. It's painful. Does your partner do this? And meanwhile, it takes you like 2 seconds to get dressed. All right, yep, there we go. That'll work. Oh, a little stain on it. We'll just cover that up. Good to go. Don't matter. So anyway, I say that to her, and she tells me she does. However, when I got home yesterday, I went into our room, and on our bed, I see a bunch of different outfits, and I am just horrified. I think, oh, no. It's going to happen where she can't decide what to wear, and I'm going to have to leave her. She's not coming with, because, again, I don't want to be late. That wasn't the case, though. I said, we're leaving at 2:35 p.m. We left at 2:37 p.m. It was a miracle.
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0: But a while ago, I was talking about how my wife just takes forever to pick an outfit out. She tries something on, doesn't like it, tries something on, doesn't like it. And I don't know why it's such a hard task, because she has a million clothes. So there are lots of options. But anyway, I just saw this text from Angela, because I was also saying how we had something to go to yesterday, and I told her the night before, pick something out because I do not want to be late for this, so you need something to wear. We can't go through this whole, you know, I like this, I don't like, just pick something out. Angela said, FYI, picking out an outfit the day before is useless. What you love today, you probably won't be feeling tomorrow. I said, that's insane. Why even have those clothes in your closet if you don't like them? She said, there are days it works. There are probably more days it doesn't. I don't know, man. For me, it's just, I walk into my closet. I look, oh, I like all these shirts. I'm going to wear this one today. Being a man is much simpler, isn't it?
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1: White City residents are seeing a change at Town Hall. Municipal officials have announced that Town Manager Rodney Audette has been placed on leave pending further notice. The town says the move is temporary and cautions against drawing conclusions, noting no findings have been made regarding the situation. Officials have not provided further information. A proposed review of Saskatchewan's coal refurbishment strategy has failed to gain support. The Public Accounts Committee rejected an NDP motion that would have asked the provincial auditor to investigate rising cost estimates connected to the plan. Supporters argued an independent examination would provide clarity for taxpayers, while government members said the issue had already been debated and falls under existing audit oversight. A debate is brewing over Regina's Writer-in-Residence program. The Canadian Taxpayer Federation is calling on the Regina Public Library to end the initiative, arguing public funds should not support established authors' personal projects. The library says more than 200 people access the service annually and notes a recent drop in consultations was linked to a temporary gap between resident writers. Fresh food is on the way for families staying at Sophia House in Regina. The shelter has secured more than $10,000 from an anonymous donor to fund regular deliveries of Reach Good Food boxes through the end of the year. The program begins with 80 boxes and continues with biweekly deliveries. Shelter officials say reliable access to food reduces stress for residents and helps them concentrate on recovery, employment, housing, and long-term stability. You can find more local news online at sasktoday.ca.
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3: Good morning, I'm Craig Reed. In baseball, Frankie Giacalone homered and Brant Spencer fanned seven batters as the Regina Red Sox dropped a 6-1 decision to the visiting Medicine Hat Mavericks. The Red Sox take on the Beavers in Weyburn tonight at 7:05. Meanwhile, the Moose Jaw Miller Express fell 7-4 in Saskatoon. The Miller Express hosts Medicine Hat tonight. Game time 6:45 at Roswells Park. In other action, Weyburn beat Swift Current 16-13. Sylvan Lake knocked off Energy City 8-7. Lethbridge down Fort McMurray 12-4. And Okotoks hammered Brooks 17-2. Six Blue Jay pitchers combined for a four-hitter as Toronto avoided a sweep and snapped a four-game losing skid with a 7-2 win over the Braves in Atlanta. Seth Jarvis scored on the power play in overtime to lift the Carolina Hurricanes to a 4-3 win over the Vegas Golden Knights in Game 2 of the Stanley Cup Final. The best-of-seven championship series now shifts to Nevada, all even at a game apiece. And Jose Maltos Diaz's 17-yard field goal earned the Montreal Alouettes a 30-27 overtime win over the Hamilton Tiger Cats to kick off the CFL regular season. And that's your sports. Get the latest on your team delivered right to your phone with the Sports Cage Insider Report. 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
5: Calling for a rainy weekend. Rain today with a high of 26. Rain expected tomorrow and 26 for a high. Sunday, rain 24. And Monday, another chance of rain with a high of 18.
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0: I had a situation yesterday where I wonder if your mind goes here as well. So after the show yesterday, went out for some brunch and I was eating and then I had to go to the bathroom. So I go to the bathroom, but when I get to the bathroom, I realize that I didn't say to Casey or her mom, don't let the waitress clear my plate because I'm not done. And it was kind of a situation where if they looked at my plate, there wasn't a ton of food left on it. So they might have thought, oh yeah, he's done. You can take it. So I'm in the bathroom and that is all I'm thinking about. I'm like, no, there's still a bit of ham on my plate that I really want. Some hash browns, maybe even a little bit of an egg. They better not let the waitress clear it. Then I get done and I go back out there and thankfully it was not cleared. And I think actually if they did have the waitress come up to them and ask, Casey knows me well enough to not let that happen because I pretty much lick plates clean. It's a problem.
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0: have no clue when to use the word whom. When it comes to you, your, you are, I know that. There, they are, I know that. But whom? Absolutely no clue. Even reading this. Use whom when it acts as the object of a verb or preposition, the person receiving the action rather than the subject performing it. Will I remember that? Or do I know what that's even saying? Not really, no. A quick trick though, that's nice, here it is. If you can replace it with him, her, or them, use whom. If you can replace it with he, she, or they, use who. I'll still never use it in my day-to-day vocabulary. However, I have used it before, and it's when I want to sound professional and I'm sending a letter to whom it may concern.
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2: Did you play the childhood game where you knocked on someone's door and ran away? What was it called? What did you call it? So a social media post was made and there are a bunch of different names for it. Now, it's likely called different

Knock a Door Run, Knock Knock Run, Chappie, which I've never heard that, Ding Dong Ditch, I've heard that, Cherry Knocking, also known as Knockdown Ginger, I guess that's popular in the UK, Ding Dong Ditch, did I say that one? Yeah, I did say that one. I mean, that one, I've heard it called that before. We always called it ring and run, because you wouldn't just knock, because what if you didn't knock loud enough and the person inside the home didn't hear you? You wanted to make sure that they heard. So you would go ring the doorbell and then just bolt out of there. And what a rush that was.

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1: I was just talking about the childhood game where you would knock on a stranger's door and then run away and asking what you called it. A couple of people texted in, Mac and Terrell, saying we called it Nicky Nicky Nine Door. And I asked Mac, well, why was it called that? He didn't know, but Terrell said it's because you had to try and do it at the same house nine times. I mean, I doubt you would succeed. Probably after the fourth or fifth time, the person would just be standing there waiting. I remember actually one time where someone chased us. They were not happy with us. I think as an adult now, if someone did that to my house, I mean, first of all, if someone rang our doorbell, it doesn't even make a sound in our house. It just goes straight to our phone. So it wouldn't even be that annoying. But if someone did that to our house, like knocked on it and ran, I wouldn't even be mad. I would open the door and be like, hey, just being kids, I like it. But then I guess if they did it nine times, I'd be like, hey, okay, nine's enough. That's good.
0: Anyone got a fortune teller?
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1: 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And this year's lineup is absolutely stacked with Lainey Wilson, Riley Green, and Creed headlining the annual music festival in Craven. 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British Cars at Irish Bars rolls into Regina this Sunday. 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It's free to attend, perfect for car lovers, and a great way to kick off your weekend in the Queen City.
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0: happened to WD-40? It used to have an absolute chokehold on the market. Everybody had WD-40 and multiple bottles, more bottles of WD-40 than they had cans of soup in their pantries. It was wild. I know we had a few, big one, small one, used it for so many different things. It doesn't seem to be as popular anymore. I don't know what happened to it, but it was top notch. My skateboard wheel isn't spinning well. Grab the WD-40. This tag, it's not coming off my new coffee mug. WD-40. This key is stuck on my organ. I can't play it. What should I do? I know. WD-40. The hinge on this door, it's squeaky. You know what? WD-40. Yep, there we go. Not squeaking anymore.
1: Here we go, ladies and gentlemen.
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1: Ty, you don't like flying particularly, do you?
2: I'm 6'5". It's not comfortable, and I don't think I should be up that high in the sky.
1: Also, it's scary. I feel the same way. I'm not making fun of you. Do you know what the world's longest one-way

0: good.
1: 7 hours.
0: Funny joke. That's not even.
1: All right, 17.
0: 18 hours and 45 minutes is the longest commercial flight one way without stopping on an airplane. I mean, if you're in the layback seats, sucks. If you're in economy, why be alive anymore?
1: What do they serve you breakfast?
0: They serve you. Have you never been on like an overseas flight before?
1: I've never been on something like that long. I've been on, I think that my longest flight was 6 hours.
0: My longest flight is 14. It was from LA to Australia. And it's, yeah, I believe it's 14 or 16. They give you breakfast, lunch, dinner, snacks, booze, ice cream. You just kind of spam the ice cream button over and over again.
1: You fly in planes where they have an ice cream button?
0: No, you just, the ice cream button is call attendant.
1: Oh, okay.
0: You just go. Help, okay. I'm scared and I think Breyers will help me.
1: So when it's an 18-hour flight, do they give you a bedtime story? Or?
0: They turn all the lights off and they let you watch any Marvel movie you want. Does that count?
1: Yeah, absolutely, yeah.

0: at Work with Ty and Million. Let's
1: go to work. Does red wine go on ice cream?
2: What did you just say to me? No, of course not.
1: Well, apparently it does because there's a new thing. Red wine floats.
2: No.
1: It's a thing. I don't make the rules.
2: Who's telling you that?
1: A bunch of people.
2: And what is mentally wrong with them?
1: So what they're doing is they're taking ice cream and then they're pouring red wine over it.
2: Does it say what kind of ice cream and what kind of red wine?
1: Different varieties.
2: It depends on
1: the sommelier you ask.
2: The Montpellier?
1: Whatever it is.
2: I'm just kidding. You said you were right the first time.
1: Hey, you almost got me.
2: I did.
1: Almost tripped me up.
2: Okay, gross. But honestly, I'm a float hater from day one. I hate an orange float, a root beer float, anything.
1: I hate anything that floats.
2: I hate creamsicles.
1: Boats.
2: So this is disgusting to me. I know some people do rosé and sorbet in the summertime.
1: Because it rhymes?
2: Yeah. But also, like, that sounds okay to me. But, like, is it vanilla ice cream?
1: Yeah.
2: And red wine?
1: They said all that fruit flavor sort of just came out of the wine and everything else is soft and all you taste is the vanilla, the cream, and then the fruit.
2: No.
1: Like a bowl of blackberries.
2: No.
1: Everyone else is fine with this, but for some reason...
3: I'm pissed now!
2: I am pissed here. Now. Like, I am. It's disgusting. It's ruining the sanctity of ice cream and red wine.
1: Let me ask you this then, okay? Would you have a spoonful of ice cream?
2: Yep.
1: And then follow it up with a spoonful of red wine?
2: I have a sip of red wine. Keep them separate.
1: Yeah, that's exactly it.
2: What am I going to dip my steak in red wine too? Am I going to have a steak red wine float? Is that what I'm going to do?
1: I've seen you dip a steak before in a drink.

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0: Ryan Millions.
1: I might start having to eat dog food.
2: Well, it's actually not that bad in life. I think you can find a cereal. You don't have to eat dog food just because you're sad.
1: No, there's a reason why. I'll tell you coming up.
2: Oh, cool.

0: I think I gotta eat dog food.
1: Why?
0: Because my dog is too smart. So he's on meds. Mm-hmm. And so sometimes we just mix it into his food. Mm-hmm. But he's beyond the point of trusting us anymore. So now when we give him dog food, he's like, no, he did something to it.
1: No, this isn't mine.
0: He's like, I know what you do to this stuff. Mm-hmm. It makes my tummy hurt. Mm-hmm. So I don't want to eat it anymore. He's like, let you have a bite. He'll only eat food now that we've taken a bite of.
1: That's hilarious.
0: So I'm like today I was like, do I have to have a bite of this dog food?
1: Well, listen, the macros on dog food, it's all protein. It's so good for you. Does it taste good? Well, that's none of your business.
0: That'd be really funny if it was like, wow, Ty, you look really good these days. What's your secret? Oh, thanks. I've been eating dog food. It's great.
1: It's a good conversation.
0: We bought like a ton of it too. So it's like, we gotta get it.
1: So you're gonna eat wet food or you're gonna eat dry food?
0: It's the wet food.
1: Oh, I think it's worse.
0: Yep.
1: Good luck though.

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1: 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It's free to attend, perfect for car lovers, and a great way to kick off your weekend in the Queen City.
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1: You know how when you wear a watch, it looks nice?
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2: Sometimes they look nice.
1: What if it was the worst design possible?
2: Worse than what is already available?
1: Yeah, I'll tell you coming up.

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2: Okay. Yeah. 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
1: Yeah, I think it's the same company.
2: Okay, cool.
1: Like they're like a team.
2: All right.
1: Anyways, it looks just like a Velcro strap for your wrist.
2: Oh, good. Oh, it's ugly. Can we make one not ugly? Garmin has some nice ones.
1: $130. There's no screen on it or anything.
2: For ugly. You know what?
1: Everyone will think you just have a loose piece of fabric on your wrist.
2: Yeah, it looks like a weird like friendship bracelet that I don't love.
1: It looks
2: love.
1: Like a friendship bracelet.
2: Yeah, it reminds me of, remember those ones that Lance Armstrong came out with?
1: Yes.
2: With the yellow, the Livestrong bracelets. It looks like that, but uglier.
1: And fabric-y.
2: Why are we doing this? Why? Go back to when we were innovating with like the, what is it, the earring? The smart toe ring. I like the smart toe ring. What about a smart molar? You can just stick it into your teeth and it measures everything.
1: I'm fine with that. Smart belly button ring.
2: Ooh, that's electric. Smart nose ring? Or is there too much technology in that?
1: There's too much technology.
2: Nose ring's too small.
1: I'll be like, hey, there's a lot of snot in your nose. So
2: it's like, hey, is that a good thing or is it a bad thing?
1: You're supposed to tell me.

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1: Amazon has announced a 4-day Prime Day sale in late June. Okay. And I thought, like, they do those Prime Days all the time, right?
2: Yeah.
1: Do you know anyone who actually, like, gets excited for that or knows when that's happening?
2: I feel like 5 years ago, yes. Like, when Amazon first kind of hit Canada, I think people were, like, excited. Because the deals were good, but now there's no such thing as a good deal. Now everything's just, like, so jacked up in price that a deal is, like, what we used to pay 8 years ago.
1: It'd just be really weird. I've never heard anyone say...
2: Well, mark your calendar, Ty.
1: ...saying, like, I can't believe it. Prime Days is coming up. I've never heard that said.
2: Yeah, they're trying to, like, redo Boxing Day or whatever. The Amazon Prime Days.
1: Black Friday. It's not a thing.
2: No. I don't really care. I just, like, I do like Amazon for some things. Brands I already, like, know and trust.
1: Yeah, but it's not something you want to wear on your sleeve.
2: No, I feel like everything else is kind of junk. But, hey, Junk Day coming up. End of June?
1: I don't know exactly the exact dates, but I don't know. If you just check your Amazon notification every morning, eventually you'll be like, oh, okay.
2: Mark your calendars for every morning.
1: Yep. That'll do.

0: at work with Ty and Million. Let's go to
1: work. You tried to offer me the Subway bread chips.
2: Yeah, they launched the Subway, there's no better way to put it, bread chips, Italian herbs and cheese chips. Collaboration with Lay's. 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I bought them for a friend and I, and they taste like fine.
1: Do they just do Italian herb and cheese, or do they have like the whole wheat, the flatbread flavor?
2: What would that flatbread flavor taste like, do you think?
1: Plain.
2: Yeah, just plain. Maybe, I don't know. It feels like a collab that they could have done so much with. Like, give me a pizza sub chip. There's no way that's going to be bad. And unfortunately, the Subway sub chip, the Italian herbs and cheese, it just tastes like rosemary.
1: They were like, hey, what do we got here? We got bread.
2: We got bread.
1: We don't have anything else we could do a flavor off of. Let's just do the bread.
2: Oh, I wish we had the assorted meats and cheeses with different flavors and sauces. You know what we could flavor?

0: 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And this year's lineup is absolutely stacked with Lainey Wilson, Riley Green, and Creed headlining the annual music festival in Craven. 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Chrome, classics, and cold pints. British Cars at Irish Bars rolls into Regina this Sunday. Check out the stunning lineup of British-made rides while taking in the atmosphere downtown at O'Hanlon's Irish Pub. It's free to attend, perfect for car lovers, and a great way to kick off your weekend in the Queen City.
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1: We got an email yesterday for our fire drill procedure update reminder, and it was of high importance. I saw it come in, and it should be taken seriously. I should look it over, right? And it said we may be conducting a fire drill in the near future, so please take a few minutes to familiarize yourself with it. Will I take it seriously? No, this will probably be me during the fire drill.
2: Oh my God! Okay, it's happening! Oh. Everybody stay calm!
3: What's the procedure, everyone? What's the procedure?
2: Stay calm!
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0: with Ty and Millions.
1: And I recently, like last year, was diagnosed with OCD. Not like the good kind of OCD where like my house is clean.
2: Oh.
1: No, the OCD where it's like, if I think things in the wrong order, my family will die. So that's kind of annoying. But I've realized OCD is kind of bothering me in some way that is really, really irritating me these days. I like to go to the gym. And I know you do too. Before, I used to wake up early and go to the gym, which was just kind of worked for my schedule, but it's not really working for me these days just with my new schedule because I want to sleep longer. But here's the thing. I like to work as soon as like the workday starts in the world. Like 9 a.m. is when I like to get to work, but I've been waking up at 8. So then what I'm saying is I can't get myself to go to the gym if I have things to do after. Mm-hmm. Or things to do before.
2: You can't go at night.
1: I can't go at night. I can't go during the day because my brain goes, yeah, but you're going to be dirty. I'm like, well, I mean, I don't really sweat that much. I could just go to the gym on the way to work. Can't. I physically cannot get myself to do that. It makes no sense in my brain. I have to shower, and showering takes an hour.
2: Yeah.
1: But it doesn't take an hour.
2: It can.

0: eaten in the morning.
1: No, not with that. But okay. With, like, I fathom having a coffee after 2 p.m. unless I'm outside of the house.
0: You can't do that at home?
1: That is crazy.
0: That's wild.
1: I do have weird things.
2: Play at work with Ty and Millions.
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0: next week is the World Cup.
1: Yes, and I know what you were just saying. A lot of people are going to suddenly care about soccer.
0: Well, it's all the people who are like, no one watches soccer. I don't like soccer. And the next thing you know, you walk by every bar in the city and it's filled with people watching soccer.
1: I say, jump on the bandwagon. Get on, buckle up. Let's take it for a ride. Let's see how soccer feels in Canada if we all care.
0: Well, it was interesting because you also said, why don't we do like a health week next week? We won't drink anything. It'll be good. And I said, I can't.
1: You physically can't.
0: I cannot do that. Because, the World Cup is on.
1: I mean, we could just drink non-alc beers for the World Cup. It's the same.
0: No, it's not.
1: Why not? It's okay. Kind of like, hear me out. If we drink non-alc beers during the World Cup, it's kind of like being in the UK for Premier League. You know, you go into the stadium, you go into the stands, you can't drink beer there. So it'd be like, I don't know, cosplaying, living in the UK while watching.
0: I wouldn't do that.
1: What do you mean?
0: I would just like drink like 15 beers before and then you go to the bar and watch. Then it would be like being in the UK. Sorry, 20 beers. That's,
1: thank you. That's, oh my God. Sorry, I was like, wow.
0: Sorry.
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1: There's a food that I think is being overdone right now. Do you remember like in 2015, I think everyone was obsessed with touching your butt and buying you pizza. That was like a thing.
2: No, I don't think that's a thing.
1: Yeah, me either. Now, everybody's obsessed with this one food to the point that I'm worried we're going to get sick of it.
2: Did you say touch your butt and buy you pizza?
1: No, we're talking about... Well, you know what? I'll tell you more.
0: Music, mischief, and mild productivity. 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

0: and Millions.
1: We've been seeing a lot of burgers popping up. And I'm just wondering, you got burger fatigue yet?
2: Am I tired of hamburgers?
1: Yeah.
2: No.
1: Okay.
2: Why, do you?
1: No, I'm just checking in. I just wanted to get the collective check-in done because every week I feel like there's a new burger place that's popping up that's doing the next big thing, whether it's stuffed, it's smashed, it's thick, it's thin. Who's to say?
2: It's inflated.
1: I don't know. But I feel like there's a new thing popping up every single day. And I was just curious, are we sick of them? Are we done with it? Do we have our favorite places and we're just calling it now?
2: You're talking to a guy who had his tonsils removed and couldn't eat solid food for like 2 weeks.
1: That was like months ago.
2: Yeah, I know, but I'll never ever take it for granted anymore.
1: Anytime you're handed a burger, you're like, I'm gonna enjoy this like it's the last burger I'll ever be able to swallow.
2: Yeah, now when I eat ice cream, I'm miserable.
1: You have really weird problems.
2: Try it. Get your tonsils removed. You'll be tired of ice cream.
1: I've never once been tired of ice cream in my entire life.
2: Until you get your tonsils removed.
1: I like my tonsils.

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song I Knew It, I Knew You came about because I was lucky enough to get to see a version of Toy Story 5, which I absolutely fell in love with the film and immediately really identified with the characters, namely Jessie. And I wanted to write a song from her perspective. The song came to me so quickly that it was written, and I had a rough version of it recorded by the end of that exact day that I had seen the movie. So I was inspired immediately by it, and I really hope you like it. It's called I Knew It, I Knew You.

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1: We'll explain more coming up.
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0: Play at Work with Ty and Million. Let's go
1: to work. Remember last week when you said like you couldn't print something?
2: Oh my God, I hate a printer. I hate a printer.
1: Yeah, I had to print something.
2: Oh, it's the worst. I'm so sorry you had to go through that.
1: Well, I went up to my girlfriend and I said, hey, our printer works, right? And she's like, yeah. I'm like, can you print this for me?
2: Mm-hmm.
1: And she said, you could just print it yourself.
2: No,
1: and
2: you
1: I
2: can't.
1: Said, does it work for you to print? And she was like, yep. So I said to her, why don't you just do it? I don't want to have to go through this experience. If it works for you, you do it.
2: The most frustrating thing in the entire world is using a printer. Is it a Wi-Fi printer?
1: I don't know. I didn't even want to try it. I was like, it's like the sorting hat. It chooses you.
2: It does. Absolutely.
1: If you've been chosen as the house printer, that's your duty.
2: And I set up my father-in-law's printer a couple years ago, and it and I were friends. We got along. Like it printed the colors I needed it to print. I could do black back and front. It was fine. And then he started printing it and using his printer because it was his printer. And now it doesn't like me anymore.
1: Yeah.
2: So now I go to Staples. I will get into my car, turn on my vehicle, waste my gas to drive to Staples so I don't have to use a printer.
1: Yeah. If she would have said that she can't print this for me, I would have just got someone at work to do it.
2: Yeah, that's Sam's job.
1: I was like,
2: Sam
1: no
2: works the printer.
1: He's been chosen.
2: Yeah, he is the printer of choice. We are not the printers, and I am okay with that, and that's just settled.
3: The only thing getting you through that spreadsheet.
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11: Overnight tonight, some showers with risk of a thunderstorm. Tomorrow, mainly cloudy and 21. Friday, sunny and 27. Into the weekend, a chance of some showers on Saturday and 27. And then Sunday, cloudy and 22.
12: 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It gets us. Say.

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1: Jim Hanks, you a fan?
2: I have no idea who you're talking about.
1: Well, see, that's the issue. I'll tell you more about Jim Hanks in a few songs.
2: Any relation to... You know what? I'll wait.
1: Chet Hanks, yes.
2: Oh, okay.
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1: Do you ever feel bad for Jim Hanks?
2: Who is Jim Hanks?
1: He's Tom Hanks' older brother.
2: Oh.
1: And he's like in the same industry as Tom Hanks.
2: Okay.
1: But all he really does is voice Woody when Tom's not available. That's his whole thing.
2: That's pretty rough. Being your sibling's understudy just when they're not around, that's rough.
1: It's his younger brother, because Tom's younger than him. And I looked at his filmography, and it's just him doing Tom Hanks roles when Tom's not available for the video games and the TV specials.
2: Okay. I do feel bad in a way, but also, could you imagine if your brother was so famous, but you guys are similar? So whenever he's too busy, he tosses you a couple, I don't know, hundreds of thousands of dollars of work. You'd take that. You'd be like, you're right. I am Tom Hanks' brother. Do I look similar? Please say yes. Yeah, I can do that role.
1: I sound like him, right?
2: Yeah.
1: Please.
2: I think sad that he's the understudy. Good that he gets that money.
1: No one's ever going to be like, yeah, I remember him as Woody the Cowboy. They'll always think of him as Tom Hanks, but
2: I don't. When he's rolling around in his thousands, I think he'll be okay.
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0: got an email yesterday for our fire drill procedure update reminder, and it was of high importance. I saw it come in, and it should be taken seriously. I should look it over, right? And it said we may be conducting a fire drill in the near future, so please take a few minutes to familiarize yourself with it. Will I take it seriously? No, this will probably be me during the fire drill.
1: Oh my God! Okay, it's happening! No. Everybody stay calm!
2: What's the procedure, everyone? What's the procedure?
1: Stay calm!
2: Wait.
1: Everybody calm down!
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Play 92, number one for throwbacks. It's Stacy and Joel in the afternoon here on a Friday. Actually, it's just Joel. Stacy's off for a long weekend. She went to Winnipeg. So thoughts and prayers with her on her road trip out there. We've got coming up this hour, we had a Facebook post asking you what words are the most annoying when people mispronounce them. So we'll get to some of those. Also, you're not going to believe how much we're getting ripped off in Canada by fraudsters. It's into the hundreds of millions of dollars. Details on the way.

0: 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Taylor Swift. 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
1: The song I Knew It, I Knew You came about because I was lucky enough to get to see a version of Toy Story 5, which I absolutely fell in love with the film and immediately really identified with the characters, namely Jessie. And I wanted to write a song from her perspective. The song came to me so quickly that it was written, and I had a rough version of it recorded by the end of that exact day that I had seen the movie. So I was inspired immediately by it, and I really hope you like it. It's called I Knew It, I Knew You.

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92, number one for throwbacks. It's the Stacey and Joel show. It's just Ann Joel here today. Stacey's off for the weekend. She took a long weekend to go to Winnipeg. You're stuck with me. We had a post on Facebook that we put up yesterday asking you what a word people mispronounce that drives you crazy is. And we got a lot of responses. As to be expected, people find other people quite annoying. Chad Novak said on accident instead of by accident. I don't know if that's really a mispronunciation more than a grammar thing, but we'll take it, Chad. We will accept that one. Tara Britton said Chipotle instead of Chipotle. Chelsea said espresso. It's not espresso. And then Michelle Baza, equinox, not equinox. I hear it at work every day. She says, why are people talking about the equinox so much at your work there, Michelle? And then Teresa Hartman said Tuesday instead of Tuesday. Yes, definitely a lot of ones that could be construed as frustrating for you. We'd love to hear from you. Head over to our Facebook page, click follow on the page, and then drop a comment about which words people mispronounce that bug you. I got

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0: Play 92, streaming at play92.ca and the Play app. It's Joel with you here this afternoon, heading into the weekend. It looks like it could be pretty rainy in Regina this weekend. We're dropping down to about 12 overnight tonight. Tomorrow, 28 is the high, so nice and hot. However, there could be a thunderstorm and some rain tomorrow. On Sunday, we're looking at a rainy day and a high of 22, but don't worry. It will be really nice next week when you're going back to work. Very sunny and 19 for Monday, Tuesday, 25 in the sunshine. So, yeah, great.
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Play 92, number one for throwbacks. It's a Friday afternoon. It's Joel here with you. Coming up tomorrow, this is going to be fun at the Rider Store at Mosaic Stadium. AJ Ouellette, Kian Schaefer-Baker, and Sam Amelis will all be signing autographs there from 1 to 2:30 p.m. So you could go there, buy a jersey, get it signed. Wouldn't that be cool? They're going to be there tomorrow at the Rider Store at Mosaic Stadium from 1 to 2:30 p.m.

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2: Kickoff week in the CFL continues tonight in Calgary, where the Stampeders welcome the Winnipeg Blue Bombers to McMahon Stadium. Kickoff time is 7 p.m. Calgary swept all three games between the two West Division rivals last season. The Toronto Blue Jays got back into the win column, snapping a four-game losing skid last night in Atlanta. Now the Bluebirds return home to Rogers Center tonight to open up a three-game series against the visiting Baltimore Orioles. First pitch at 5:07. Both teams enter tonight's contest a half game out of an American League wildcard spot. The NBA Finals are back on the hardwood tonight in San Antonio, Texas. The New York Knicks beat the hometown Spurs 105-95 in Wednesday night's series opener. Tip-off time is 6:30. And Canada's men's soccer team faces Ireland tonight in a friendly in Montreal's Saputo Stadium. It's Canada's last tune-up before it co-hosts the World Cup with the United States and Mexico starting June 11th.
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Play 92, number one for throwbacks. It's a Friday afternoon. It's the And Joel show today. No Stacy, so it's just me. I was looking at some of these numbers that were released from the Canadian Anti-Fraud Center. It is quite overwhelming how much we're getting screwed and ripped off in Canada here. And this is just from last year. Canadians lost a record-breaking $704 million in fraud activity in 2025. Those are the numbers that are just reported, by the way. Apparently, only 5 to 10% of victims actually report the scams, and the other 90 to 95% go unreported. So it could be anywhere between $7 billion to $14 billion annually. You ever feel like you're in the wrong business? Jeez.

0: Play 92, streaming at play92.ca and the Play app. It's the Ann Joel Show today. Stacey's off for the day. Coming up this hour, something you can look out for in Regina tonight. It'll be pretty fun to watch, tell you about that. And also, a new cheap way to get your groceries.
1: You know, a lot of girls be thinking my songs are about them.

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92, number one for throwbacks. It's Afternoons with Joel. Stacey's off today. This could be happening, I think, tonight. The U.S. Space Weather Prediction Center issued an alert after the sun unleashed a series of powerful eruptions, including a massive X-class flare, and then there are three clouds of plasma and magnetic fields barreling towards us. These could combine and create the northern lights and push them much further south than they would normally be. And so that could be fun to watch. Also, the storm potentially could cause minor hiccups for satellites and power grids. So that could be going on tonight. Wouldn't it be great if the storm did interrupt the grid just a little bit? You know, you get an amazing look at the northern lights, and the group text with your in-laws isn't working. Wouldn't that be just incredible?

0: 102, number one for throwbacks.
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8: Not a bad weekend overall in Regina. 11 and sunny this afternoon with a low of 0 tonight. Tomorrow, mainly sunny and a high of 10, but windy, gusting up to 60 kilometers an hour at times. And then Sunday, cloudy and a high of 11.
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Play92.ca and the Play app. It's Afternoons with Joel. Stacey's off today. By the way, if she were here, I would be like, is Avril Lavigne still married to Chad Kroeger? She'd be like, no, already. So, you know, missing out on that dialogue for sure this afternoon. Stacey will be back coming up on Monday, though. As far as weekend weather goes, we're going to get down to about 12 degrees today. Tomorrow could be quite a sweaty day, depending on what you're doing outdoors, gardening, riding your bike. The high is 28 for tomorrow. There's a chance of an afternoon thunderstorm and rain as well. Rainy tomorrow night down to 15, rainy on Sunday and 22, and just in time for back to work, plenty of sunshine on Monday and a high of 19.

K92, number one for throwbacks. The Ann Joel Show here. Stacey's off for the day. This is just over a month away. Country Thunder is coming up at the Craven World Campground, July 9th to 12th. Man, dude, I'm so excited about summer. This is one of the reasons why. I just think it's going to be so great, and it's almost here. This is going on, and it's great lineup this year. Riley Green headlines the main stage Friday night. Lainey Wilson on Sunday. Creed, Gavin Alcock, Cameron Whitcomb, many more. It's going to be so fun. Beer gardens, of course, for those who are 19 plus. All the details, head over to play92.ca.

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1: 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It's free to attend, perfect for car lovers, and a great way to kick off your weekend in the Queen City.
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Play 92, number one for throwbacks, heading toward the weekend on a Friday afternoon. It's Joel here with you. 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I saw it and I was like, Walmart Plus, what are they going head-to-head with Disney Plus? 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So, you know, you could just order a tube of toothpaste on its own. You could order a case of toilet paper from the toilet when you realize you don't have any. All of those types of things. So, not a bad deal. Although, I feel like you're going to miss out on one of the perks, right? One of the perks of shopping at Walmart is shopping at Walmart. You just never know what you're going to find, right? Rollback prices, people fighting in the store, Hutterites shoplifting. You know, I just worry about missing out on all that good stuff.

92.1 Regina, broadcasting from Treaty 4 territory and the traditional lands of the Cree, Soto, Dakota, Nakota, Lakota, and the homeland of the Métis Nation. 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

Play 92, number one for throwbacks. It's the Ann Joel Show this afternoon. Stacey's off for the day. Coming up this hour, we're going to talk about this, how much we're getting ripped off by scammers here in Canada. It is a large number. Like, I'm talking a lot. How much do you think? I'll tell you, think of a number in your head, and I'll tell you if you're right coming up later this hour. Also, some of the words that people mispronounce that are annoying you from the Facebook post, we'll get to some of those as well this hour.

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Play 92, number one for throwbacks. It's the Ann Joel Show here this afternoon. Yeah, no, it's tough times in Canada these days with the way the economy is. A lot of businesses are struggling, just working to scrape by. One industry that is not struggling at all, these guys are flourishing, it is the scam fraud industry in Canada. Yep, they're doing just fine. According to the Canadian Anti-Fraud Center, in 2025, there were $704 million in reported fraud. Yes, and that's just the numbers that were reported. Apparently, only 5 to 10% of victims actually report the scam, so it could be anywhere between like $7 to $14 billion annually. They are doing all right with that kind of money. And you want to know what the number one way people are getting screwed and scammed? It is with federally mandated income tax. No, that's not. Although there are varied opinions on income tax. But the number one way is with investment and crypto fraud. $351 million in losses in the last year with 4,000 victims. So yeah, a lot of people getting screwed over with the crypto fraud scheme. I, on the other hand, not to brag, but I didn't need something like fraud to lose a lot of money on crypto. I lost like $3,000 last year without getting scammed. So yay me, right?

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10: Play weather.
11: Not a bad weekend overall in Regina. 11 and sunny this afternoon with a low of 0 tonight. Tomorrow, mainly sunny and a high of 10, but windy, gusting up to 60 kilometers an hour at times. And then Sunday, cloudy and a high of 11.
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Stacey's off today. She'll be back on Monday. Looking forward to a somewhat rainy weekend. Well, tomorrow might be all right. It's jury's still out on it. Down to 12 tonight, 28 tomorrow. So it will be hot regardless of what happens. It just along with that heat, we might get some rain. We might get a thunderstorm. We might get an actually nice day. That would be great. Tomorrow night, looking at about 15 with rain. Sunday, 22 and rainy. And then on Monday, we're back to sunshine and about 19.

Play 92, number one for throwbacks. The Rough Riders season home opener is coming up next Saturday. Do you have your tickets yet? It's going to be a really fun game. We're going to be raising the 2025 championship banner at the game and celebrating that. Riders are going to be taking on the Lions. Tickets at riderville.com.

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1: 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British Cars at Irish Bars rolls into Regina this Sunday. Check out the stunning lineup of British-made rides while taking in the atmosphere downtown at O'Hanlon's Irish Pub. It's free to attend, perfect for car lovers, and a great way to kick off your weekend in the Queen City.
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Stacey's off for today. We had a Facebook post that you were happy to engage in because it gave you a chance to complain about other people. It's always fun complaining about other people. Kind of just feels a bit therapeutic. So the topic was words that people mispronounce that drive you crazy. And yeah, a lot of engagement, a lot of comments. Kelsey Cooper said when people pronounce the L's in words like tortilla and quesadilla. Kelsey, you know what? I love saying the L's in both of those words. So you and I would probably not get along very well, but fair enough to you. Rhonda Beblo said stolen instead of stolen. Ali Osco said ambulance. I don't know anybody who's saying that. Maybe instead of ambulance. Is that what it's supposed to be? Library. Trevor Onion said, do you need a Pacific example or will any do? Well played there, Trevor. Well played. If you'd like to complain about some of the words other people mispronounce, head over to our Facebook page. You can like the page, follow us, and also then drop a comment on the post. Yeah.

Play 92 with the Drive Home Happy Hour. It's the Stacey and Joel show. Stacey's off for today, so you're stuck with just Ann Joel. Coming up this hour, we're going to be talking about this, how well things are going with the downtown parking program here in Regina. It's very entertaining. Also, the Aurora Borealis will be making a stop in Regina, too. Details on the way.

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1: 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Taylor Swift. I knew it. I knew you. 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
2: The song I Knew It, I Knew You came about because I was lucky enough to get to see a version of Toy Story 5, which I absolutely fell in love with the film and immediately really identified with the characters, namely Jessie. And I wanted to write a song from her perspective. The song came to me so quickly that it was written, and I had a rough version of it recorded by the end of that exact day that I had seen the movie. So I was inspired immediately by it, and I really hope you like it. It's called I Knew It, I Knew You.

Play 92, number one for throwbacks in the Drive Home Happy Hour. It's Ange Joel here today. Stacey's off for this Friday. She'll be back on Monday. It's very entertaining. Not exactly the most fun, but very entertaining situation with the parking in downtown Regina. You, of course, know that they got rid of the coin-operated pay stations. You got to use an app to do it. Well, this is a very interesting thing that's been going on. As a result of the backlash for that, the city of Regina back in April started offering paper vouchers that you could buy for parking in downtown. Well, what's happened now since then is that the sales for the paper vouchers have skyrocketed way beyond what the city of Regina expected. They sold like 1,000 of these. So I don't know. I really enjoy this, man. People literally drive across town, find a spot at City Hall, walk inside, and buy a paper coupon just to avoid using a parking app on their phones. It's too many apps.

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It's Joel here with you. We're going to have a reasonable weekend, down to 12 today. Tomorrow's going to be a hot day, although it does bring with it the chance of an afternoon thunderstorm. 28 is the afternoon high, and then we kick into a bit of a rainy remainder of the weekend. Tomorrow night, 15 and rainy. Sunday, 22 and rainy. But don't worry, back to work when you're sitting in the office. It's going to be beautiful out. Super sunny and 19 degrees. 25 and sunny on Tuesday. Fun, right?

Play 92 with the Drive Home Happy Hour. It's the Stacey and Joel Show. Stacey's off today. Coming up tonight here in Regina, this could be fun. The U.S. Space Weather Prediction Center issued an alert for the Northern Lights. The sun unleashed a series of eruptions and a massive X-class flare. There are plasma clouds and magnetic fields barreling toward Earth. And if all this combines, it could push the Aurora Borealis much further south than usual. So we might even get them here in Regina. It's a strong G3 solar storm that's causing all of this. So yeah, that could be fun to watch. I don't know, how long do you watch the Northern Lights for? They're always really fun to see, but every time I get out there, I watch for like, I don't know, a minute. Then it's like, well, that was cool. Time to go back to looking at my phone again.

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2: 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British Cars at Irish Bars rolls into Regina this Sunday. 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

Play 92 in the Drive Home Happy Hour. It's the Aunt Joel show here. Stacey's off for today. Normally when she and I are wrapping the show up, we like to have some final words on a Friday to leave you with, something to think about, you know, just something to meditate on over the weekend as we part ways for a few days. She's not here today, though, but I've still prepared some final words for you. And those final words are balaclava, ergonomic, and hunky-dory. So I hope that... hopefully that has some deep inspirational meaning for you. We will catch you Monday. Have a great weekend.